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You'll have standard response recommended. Your incident will be on NTFD Tech 1. County Fire Control repeating the NC Engine 6, PMS 159 Whitmer Road, West near DDSL, between Warner Avenue and River Road, for the 50-year-old male with a lower GI bleed. DLS standard response recommended, and so will be on NTFD TAC 1. Niagara County Fire Control cleared 2003.

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This is patient 6781 Walmart Road between Cayuga Drive and Jagger Road. 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BLS standard response recommended. 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Niagara County Fire Control repeating to Burkholz. 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BLS standard response recommended. 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Niagara County Fire Control clear at 2011.

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She has to be an FDEMS. Niagara County Fire Control repeating to Burke Hope and Troy Community Unit 2. 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You're going to tell me on FDEMS. 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

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There's a 36-year-old male that cut hand with a machete while chopping wood. ALS priority recommended. You're still on FD EMS. 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To the 36-year-old male that cut hand with a machete while chopping wood, attempting to control a bleed. ALS priority recommended. Here's will be on FD EMS. Niagara County Fire Control, clear 2031.

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EMS. 82 Corinthian Street between Holly Street and Prospect Street. The 29-year-old male that fell on the floor is not responding as normal. ALS priority I've recommended. You're in Sylvia. LSD TAC 1. Niagara County Fire Control repeating in the City of Lockport. EMS. 82 Corinthian Street. For the 29-year-old male that fell on the floor, not responding as normal. ALS priority recommended. Here in Sylvia. LSD TAC 1. Niagara County Fire Control clear at 2058.

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Dyer County Fire Control of City of Lockport, EMS, 788 East High Street, apartment 810, and East Park Drive and Davidson Road. 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Dyer County Fire Control, repeating to the City of Lockport, EMS, 788 East High Street, apartment 810, East Park Drive and Davidson Road. 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You're going to be on LSD TAC 1. Mayor County Clerk, show clear at 2151.

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EMF 740 Anthony Adams Street, Twin Park Drive and Sycamore Street for the 62-year-old male, colon stiff confirmation only. 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Here at Solyanathi EMS. Pending a Niagara Act of Mercy. 740 Anthony Adams Street, Twin Park Drive and Sycamore Street for the 62-year-old male, colon stiff confirmation only. BLS standard response recommended. Here at Solyanathi EMS. Niagara County Clerk, show clear 2008.

Niagara County Fire Control, the Wendellville, EMS, 5241 Mapleton Road, 5241 Mapleton Road, between Campbell Boulevard and Bear Ridge Road. 68-year-old female, issues with PICC line, arm is swollen, possibly running a fever. BLS standard response recommended. 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Niagara County Fire Control repeating to Wendellville, EMS, 5241 Mapleton Road, St. Campbell Boulevard and Bear Ridge Road. A 68-year-old female, issues with PICC line, arm is swollen, possibly running a fever. BLS standard response recommended. Your incident will be an FDEMS. Niagara County Fire Control clear at 2010. Carson 2010.

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Fire alarm, 325 Michigan Street, apartment B as in boy, between Highland Drive and Niagara Street. 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They're waiting outside. 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Niagara County Fire Control, repeated in the City of Lockport. Fire alarm, 325 Michigan Street, apartment B as in boy. 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Niagara County Fire Control clear at 2224.

Niagara County Fire Control at Pekin. Report of a large fire in the middle of the woods in the area of Albright and Town Line Road. Caller stated it's large amounts of smoke and it seems to be in the woods. Unknown further. Here until the FD TAC 1. Niagara County Fire Control to Pekin. Report of a large fire in the woods in the area of Albright Road and Town Line Road. Large amounts of smoke for the caller. Unknown further. Here until the FD TAC 1. Niagara County Fire Control clear at 2230.

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I'm in, Rob. Ball Bray, investigator.

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Niagara County Fire Control of the City of Lockport. Hazardous conditions, 95 South Transit Street, between West High Street and State Road. Possible unknown type gas leak fouler, pot machine in the back not stopping. Stores evacuated. Your incident will be on LSD Tag 1. Niagara County Fire Control of the City of Lockport. Hazardous conditions, 95 South Transit Street, 711, between West High Street and State Road. So the unknown type gas leak with a foul odor. It's a pot machine in the back of the store. The store is evacuated. Your incident will be on LSD Tag 1. Niagara County Fire Control clear at 2251.

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Repeating, 10T, Engine 4, EMS, 113 Brentwood Drive, between Belmont Court East and East Boundary, for the 90-year-old male, difficulty breathing, is on oxygen. 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Fire control cleared, 23-28 hours.

Center Trigger for Control 2, Lewiston 1, EMS 1680, 1680 redirect between Porter Center and Dickersonville for the medical alarm activation of a 96-year-old female who fell from a scooter with unknown injuries. Repeating the Lewiston 1 EMS, 1680 Ridge Road between Porter Center and Dickersonville for the medical alarm activation of a 96-year-old female who fell from a scooter with unknown injuries. BLS Verity is recommended. Incident will be on FDMS. Fire control clear, 2349.

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0: 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They got a third trip. 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

Fire Cracker Fire Control to Niagara Active at Mercy, EMS 3035, 3035 Duluth Street, between Rhode Island and Lockport. 65-year-old male with vomiting blood. Did fall off the toilet now with confusion and decreased level consciousness. Repeating to Niagara Active Mercy EMS, 3035 Duluth, between Rhode Island and Lockport. 65-year-old male, vomiting blood. ALS fire to recommend incident on FDMS, fire control clear, 0057.

Back in effect control to Lewis to 1 EMS. 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Repeating Lewiston 1, return call EMS 1680 Ridge Road between Porter Center and Dickersonville. Family now reporting female has laceration to her legs and no other critical symptoms. BLS standard recommended incident on FDMS. Fire control clear 0101.

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Taco Bell, 5802 South Transit Road between Strauss and Scheimer. Coming from the kitchen area, smoke detectors and bolt station. Repeating to South Lockport, fire alarm activation at Taco Bell. 5802, 5802 South Transit between Strauss and Scheimer. Coming from the kitchen area, smoke detector and bolt station. Incident will be on FD TAC 1, fire control clear, 0107. Fire control, list to one base, check your status.

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0: Back in for control to Lewiston 1, 3rd set of tones for your call, 1680 Ridge Road. Repeating Lewiston 1, 3rd set of tones for the EMS call, 1680 Ridge Road. Fire control player 112. 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
0: 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Crew responding to the hall. We need to get an update. It's just going to be an alarm reset. Alarm was set off by cleaning the room.
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Your equipment is requested back to 7-Eleven, 95 South Transit, between West High and State for the CLRM activation. 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With symptoms, caller is reporting chest pain. ALS for it is going to be recommended. Incident will be on LFD TAC 1, fire control clear, 0162.

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Okay, for Control 2 Rapids, you have a Niagara County call and an Amherst call. 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Niagara County, 534 Applewood Drive, off of Evergreen, 93-year-old male who fell requesting a lift assist. 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
1: 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Good
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0: 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We're in service, return.
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0: 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Lynchburg on the river, 2080 River Road, between Williams and Willow Lane, flat 212 for the 14-year-old male vent patient, difficulty breathing. 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
1: 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We're showing a medical alarm from apartment 329, medical alarm from 325, and 330.
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Second, if it's killed NC truck, one EMS. 1358, 1358 Harvard Ave, between Meadowbrook and Wurlitzer. 93-year-old female, fever and dizziness. Repeating, 10C truck, 1 EMS, 1358.

358 Harvard Ave between Meadowbrook and Wurlitzer for the 93-year-old female, fever and dizziness. The LS is recommended incident down at TFD Tap 1. Fire control clear, 0637.

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0: I'm getting an additional smoke alarm activation at 7210 Williams, apartment 332. Would you like tones or are you going to investigate?
1: You can go ahead and tone it out. I have a crew at the station. They're going to go double check it.
0: 10-4.

Control to Frontier and Burgholz, fire alarm activation, 7210 Williams Road, apartment 332, coming in as a smoke activation. Repeating, fire control to Frontier and Burgholz, fire alarm activation, 7210 Williams, between Williams Road to LaSalle and Summit View Place, apartment 332, coming in as a smoke alarm activation. This incident is going to be on FD TAC 1, fire control clear 659.

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For the 78-year-old female with difficulty breathing, she does have weakness and unable to stay awake. 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
0: 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We can track you in the location.
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0: 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ALS priority recommended. Repeating Fire Control 2754 EMS in tandem 6084 Rieger off of South Transit for the 63-year-old female with chest pain onset yesterday. ALS priority recommended. 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

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Repeating, Fire Control 2-City Lab for EMS, Briarwood Manor, 1001 Lincoln Ave, room 103, between Lincoln Place and Nixon Place for the 63-year-old male ill party, CLS standard, incident on LSD Tac 1, Fire Control Clear 1001.

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0: I'm headed to the manor. I just spoke with staff on the phone. Going to be a false alarm, but I'm going to continue to verify.
1: 10-4, assuming you're all set on Johnson.
0: Yeah, we should be alright.
1: 10?
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1: 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ATM 7B, did you copy the ATM 7A stated the post mortem?
0: Can you repeat that last, please?
1: Did you copy the 18M7A spoke to staff, stated it was a false alarm?
0: Negative. So we're back in service?
1: He's going to still check it out. He did say you're all set on tone. 18M7A, do you want M7B to continue or stay in quarters?

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Turn control to verticals and track unity EMS at the Wheatfield Towers, 6849 Plaza Drive, apartment 405 between Sawyer and Violet Circle for the 69-year-old female unable to ambulate due to weakness and a decreased level of consciousness. ALS priority is recommended. 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ALS priority is recommended and sent on FEMS for patrol clear 1053.

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Fire Control 2, Bergholz and St. Johnsburg, residential fire alarm activation, 2636 David Drive, between Joanne and Rittmer. 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

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We did receive an update from the alarm company at 2636 Data Drive. 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

0: Eastern Control to City of Lockport. EMS, the Erie Canal parking at the Lockport bypass, just south of the parking area, for a 73-year-old female who fell from her bike with a possible shoulder injury. She's unable to get up due to the pain. ELS priority is recommended. Repeating fire control to the City of Lockport, EMS, at the Erie Canal parking, the Lockport bypass and State Road, just south of the parking area, for the 73-year-old female who fell from a bike with a possible shoulder injury. She is unable to get up due to the pain. ELS priority is recommended. This incident on LSD Tag 1, fire control clear at 1116.
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Highland Patrol 2, Intention 4. You're requested by patrol at 152 Main Street. You'll actually be behind this address in the backer alley for a 45-year-old male with facial injuries and a not making sense after hitting his head after a fall. ALS priority is recommended. Repeating Fire Patrol 2, Intention 4. You're requested by patrol behind 152 Main Street in the backer alley for a 45-year-old male, facial injury and not making sense after hitting his head whenever he fell. ALS priority recommended. This incident on NTFD Tap 1. Fire Patrol clear 1132.

Fire Control 2, South Lockport, KMS 6124, Roman Road, going to apartment number 2 for the 64-year-old male with multiple bee stings. He is having swelling on his back and hands. BLS priority is recommended. Repeating, Fire Control 2, South Lockport, EMS call, 6124, Roman Road, apartment number 2, office South Transit, for the 64-year-old male, multiple bee stings, swelling on his back and hands. BLS priority is recommended. This incident is going to be on SD, EMS, Fire Control Clear, 1135.

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EMS call 6124, Roman Apartment 2, BLS Priority. Repeating, Fire Control 2, South 5-4, second set of tone. 6124, Roman Road, Apartment number 2, BLS Priority, incident on FPMS, Fire Control clear, 1141. 2370, I did cab, you'll be in route shortly.

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Fire Control 2 Southwest for EMS 7261 Clarkview Drive between Lincoln Ave, correction, off of Lincoln Ave, for the 67-year-old female who split to the floor due to weakness. She was recently hospitalized for a general illness, and she is detoxing. DLS priority is recommended. Repeating Fire Control 2 Southwest for EMS 7261 Clarkview Drive off of Lincoln Ave for the 67-year-old female who split to the floor due to weakness. She was recently hospitalized for a general illness.

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Repeating Fire Control 2, Lewiston. 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

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She will be in the front yard. BLS standard is recommended. Repeating Fire Control, Sioux City, Black Fort, EMS 110 Elmwood Ave between Erie Street and Washburn Street for a 38-year-old female who fell from her e-bike. She is now complaining of rib pain. She will be waiting in the front yard. BLS standard is recommended. Your incident on LSD Tap 1, Fire Control Player 1214.

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0: 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We need two Upper Mountain Fire Police help direct this traffic.
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Air Control, Tuesday of Blackboard, EMS 243 South Street between Erie and Washburn for the 30-year-old female ill party with fever and chills. She will be outside. DLS standard is recommended. Repeating, Air Control, Tuesday of Blackboard, EMS 243 South Street between Erie and Washburn. The patient will be outside. It's a 30-year-old female ill party with fever and chills. DLS standard recommended. This incident is on LFT TAC 1. Air Control clears 1236.

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ALS priority recommended. 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
1: 10-4, inside Danny 1.
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0: You as well.

Star Patrol 2, Lewis and 2, Emerson EMS, 5704 Walmore Road, going to Lot 3 between Sander Solomon and Mount Hope Road for the 84-year-old male with shortness of breath and a fever. He is tachycardic, and he does have several open wounds. ALS priority is recommended. Repeating Star Patrol 2, Lewiston 2, and Mercy EMS, 5704 Walmore Road, going to lot number 3 between Sander Solomon and Mount Hope for the 84-year-old male, shortness of breath with a fever and tachycardic. He does have several open wounds. ALS priority is recommended. The sensitive is not at the EMS. Star Patrol clear at 1301.

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Fire Patrol 2, Wilson and South Wilson, EMS 3848 Wilson Youngstown Road between Westlake and Daniels for the 73-year-old female who fell. She is uninjured, requesting a lift assist. DLS standard recommended. Repeating, Fire Patrol 2, Wilson and South Wilson, EMS 3848 Wilson Youngstown Road between Westlake and Daniels Road for the 73-year-old female who fell. She is uninjured, requesting a lift assist. DLS standard recommended. Incident on FEMS. Fire Patrol clear, 1326.

Fire Patrol 2, Alcott, your ambulance requested for the EMS call 3848 Wilson Youngstown Road between Westlake and Daniels. The 73-year-old female who fell, she is uninjured, requesting a lift assist. ALS standard is recommended. Repeating, Fire Patrol 2, Alcott, your ambulance is requested for Wilson's EMS call 3848 Wilson Youngstown Road between Westlake and Daniels for the 73-year-old female who fell, uninjured, requesting a lift assist. ALS standard is recommended. The incident sent up EMS, Fire Patrol clear, 1327.

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ALS priority is recommended. 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

Wendellville car fire south transit in Tallahassee Creek for a previous on fire southbound lane. Tacoma. Wendellville south transit in Tallahassee Creek for the vehicle on fire in the southbound lane. Came in through Amherst. FD Tacoma, Tallahassee 1454.

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that's EMS 260 Poplar Lane, 9-year-old teen having a seizure for the history, Dallas Prairie. 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

7-5, you're responding 34 North Main Street, yeah, Mercy at 99 and Ralph from Lockport. 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

Rick Shoulder Corporal, Strike Unity. 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ALS priority recommended, you'll be on a FEMA, 1635 Center County Fire.

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All cops, 2nd Tone, GMT, Napa, needed Miller Hose and County MS to the area. 1643 Lockport Street, 39-year-old female, lower CI bleed, deals priority. 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

0: 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And responding to Ham Road.
1: You're responding. 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
0: 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Which section of Ham is that on?
1: Ham and Davey, we have multiple officers on location.
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1: 22, and I'm responding. You'll be on Tech 2 to Hammond 8.

Picture the Heartland Mercy EMS call at the Heartland Town Park Pavilion 1 behind the fire station. 50-year-old female stung by a bee, vomiting, yells priority. Repeating Heartland Mercy EMS call at the Heartland Town Park behind the fire company at Pavilion Number 1. 50-year-old female stung by a bee, vomiting, yells priority. 1727.

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Control, Berkeley Space. 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

Lakeville Transmission Unit 3, DMS, Elder Woods Skilled Nursing, room 104B. 83-year-old male, non-recent fall, has a femur fracture, go standard. 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

Cardiac emergency 4513, Fox, 64-year-old female, general weakness and dehydrated, Dallas Prairie. Cardiac emergency 4513, Fox Avenue, off of John Street, 64-year-old female, general weakness and dehydrated, Dallas Prairie, 1756.

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1370 North 4th Street, 93-year-old female, tall, short of breath, ALS priority, Lewiston 1370 North 4th Street, between Mohawk and Oneida. 92-year-old female fell, short of breath, and decreased level of consciousness. ALS priority, 1814.

Spike Hill to Lewiston 1, County MS 22, Mutual Aid, 370 North 4th Street. 82-year-old female fell, short of breath, and decreased level of consciousness. AOS priority call. Lewiston 1, County MS 22, Mutual Aid, 370 North 4th Street. 82-year-old female fell, short of breath, and decreased level of consciousness. AOS priority, 1819.

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1: Twenty air 9, copy.

Trey, Trey, St. Casburg, Trey Community, 6929 Ward Road. For the mail that fell, not responding to the caller, BLS priority. St. Casburg and Trey Community, in front of 6929 Ward Road. It'll be between Niagara Falls Boulevard and Lemke. For the mail roadside that fell, not responding, BLS priority. SDMS, timeout 1903.

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1: Medic 5, it'll be between the Boulevard and Lemke. 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
2: So Unit 2 responding from the Legion on Ward.
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1: 20 and 7 around, 6929 Ward Road. You have checked me, unit 2 medic 5, respond.
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Flight 12 to Lewis Des Moines, fire alarm River Shore, 355 South 7th Street, commercial fire alarm, TAC 1. Repeating, Lewis Des Moines, 355 South 7th Street, commercial fire alarm, TAC 1, timeout 1912. 20 and 4 responding. 20 and 4 responding.

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